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1: 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Five Dock, we got traffic lights on the flash on Great North Road at Garfield Street. Roselands, emergency roadworks are still going on King George's Road southbound at Canaries Road. Got two lanes still closed there. Mascot, your approaches to the international and domestic terminals are looking good. The M4 travelling nicely as well, taking 20 minutes eastbound from Mulgoa Road to Church Street. M1 delay free from Maroon up to the Hawkesbury River Bridge. 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Clouds are clearing, tops of 21 degrees in the city and our west. Right now it's 14 degrees on Sydney's Nova 96.9. 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
4: Hello, I'm Eleanor Quirk. The first of five men found alive after spending more than a week inside a flooded cave in Laos has been freed. The group had been searching for gold when they became cut off by heavy rain. An Australian is among the specialist divers taking part in the rescue. Cave expert Dr. Peter Rogers says it's a delicate operation.
5: It looks a very narrow cave as well. That means that you can't have a diver side by side with the person being rescued. It means they have to go in front or behind. So it's still pretty intimidating. Even to people who do this sort of stuff.
4: Tensions at the site of Brisbane's Olympic Stadium have flared after police dismantled a camp occupied by protesters. It comes as construction set to begin on Monday, but Indigenous opponents are vowing to continue their fight. The private lottery business run by the man dubbed Lambo Guy is on the chopping block under reforms by the federal government. Adrian Portelli's LMCT Plus charges membership fees in return for frequent prize draws. But the business is now in the firing line under Labor's gambling reforms in a bid to clean up the industry. As the mercury continues to drop, there are fresh concerns over the health hazards of open fires. The peak body for asthma calling for governments to take strong coordinated action to reduce the impact wood fire smoke has on sufferers. CEO Kate Miranda says she wants to see wood heating phased out.
6: It's not just about your household. It can affect the neighbours and the community.
4: And Kris Jenner has filed for a restraining order against a man she claims is obsessed with her famous family, the Kardashian matriarch, taking legal action, claiming the Colorado man has stalked her daughters, tried to break into their homes, and has an obsession with Kylie Jenner.
3: Nova Sport.
4: A second-half surge wasn't enough for a win for Manly, who went down to the Sharks 28-22. Cronulla sweating on scan results for star Blake Brayley, who suffered a suspected broken arm in the clash. Sea Eagles stand-in coach Kieran Foran says a poor start cost them.
7: Yeah, it's disappointing. Completely missed the mark in that first 40. He got taught a good lesson tonight. Yeah, you got to reset. You got to go again each and every week. Nothing's going to be handed to you. Yeah, I just think we missed the physical battle tonight.
4: And you're up to date on the latest from the newsroom.
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10: Nova. Good morning. It is Mel Tresina. Last weekend before we officially hit winter. Well, that's depressing, isn't it? I'm so sorry. Let me play some brand new music. Maybe this will lift the mood back up. Yesterday, Ariana Grande dropped a brand new song off her new album, Petal, which comes out in July. It's called Hate That I Made You Love Me. Fresh

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0: 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I want to

0: Sky here on Nova. Rolling in to some Bruno Mars. Do you remember when we sent Nova listener Mel to Nashville to see Bruno Mars live in concert? Well, she's back. And this is what she said about the show.
1: It was amazing. Bruno obviously is incredible. it was honestly such an incredible vibe. And there was the pyrotechnics and Anderson .Paak was there. And yeah, it was incredible. The dancing, the singing. He is an incredible vocalist.
0: Are you getting a sense of jealousy right now that Mel got to experience that? Because I am. And now I'm even more jealous because from Bruno Mars in Nashville, it's now Harry Styles in New York City. And if you want to win that, I've got the details for you in the next

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3: 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What a new sugar. 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
1: 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Would you
2: 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Keep it on Nova to win.
3: Harry Styles, Aria, number one record. Kiss All the Time, Disco Occasionally is out now.
0: I'll tell you who's desperate to win this trip. Indy. Oh, I heard another laugh. Who's with you?
4: My cousin. We wouldn't go see Harry Styles in London. I'm in New York.
0: Oh, who nominated you to be the spokesperson?
4: Oh my God, I'm just nervous now.
0: The nerves are worth it because you could be flying to New York City to see Harry Styles Together tour.
4: Oh my God, thank you so much.
0: This is at Madison Square Garden. It includes flights, accommodation, spending money. You and three of your loved ones, if you want to get in the running to win, jump onto that Nova Player app or register at novafm.com.au. Now, I've got some new music to play us from Ed Sheeran. It's a song that has been sitting on for about 10 years. It's with Martin Garrix. It's on the other side of this.
5: 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Harvey Norman half-yearly clearance starts today. Roselands, we've got emergency roadworks on King George's Road southbound at Canaries Road. Seeing some delays there as two left lanes are blocked. Five Dock, traffic lights are still flashing yellow on Great North Road at Garfield Street. Taking a look at the M4 today, it's a nice run, taking 20 minutes eastbound from Mulgoa Road to Church Street, and the M2 taking 8 minutes from Pennant Hills Road to the Lane Cove Tunnel. It starts today. Harvey Norman's huge half-yearly clearance. 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Harvey Norman half-yearly clearance starts today. Sunny today, tops of 21 degrees in the city and our west. Right now it's 15 degrees on Sydney's Nova 96.9. It starts today. 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Harvey Norman half-yearly clearance starts today.
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0: back at the top of the charts. Ella Langley, Choose in Texas on Sydney's Nova, the home of Ricky Lee and Tim. This week, Ricky Lee admitted that she was having a bit of a moment.
1: I did cry hysterically on Saturday for no reason.
2: Oh, when you woke up, I heard about this.
1: I was sitting on the couch with a champagne in my hand and I was angry and I was massaging the frown off my face because why am I so angry?
0: With champagne in your hand, that's just classic Ricky Lee. I think that we're all a bit angry. It's that time of year where we need a break, right? Or something to look forward to, maybe tickets to see BTS when they're in town. Ricky Lee and Tim have got those tickets for you to win when they're back Monday morning from 6. Fresh hits.
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5: 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Investing carries risk. M7 at Cecil Hills. Traffic's back up to speed after an earlier truck fire northbound as you approach Elizabeth Drive. 5 Dock, we've got traffic lights on the flash on Great North Road at Garfield Street, Roselands. Emergency roadworks on King George's Road southbound at Canaries Road. Got 2 lanes blocked. Delays are back to Canterbury Road. 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Sunny today, tops of 21 degrees in the city and our west. Right now it's 15 degrees on Sydney's Nova 96.9. 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
7: Hello, I'm Eleanor Quirk. Australia's fuel supplies have hit their highest level since minimum stock obligations were introduced 3 years ago. The federal government's confirmed the country has 48 days worth of petrol supplies and 36 of diesel. 46 ships are currently on their way, and Energy Minister Chris Bowen says it's a result of good multi-agency dealings.
8: This is remarkable in the face of very tight international supply chains and the worst geopolitical environment you could imagine for oil supply, the fact that Australia, government and industry working together.
7: 5 protesters have been arrested as tensions boil over at the site of Brisbane's planned Olympic Stadium. It comes after an Indigenous tent embassy was dismantled by police ahead of construction work set to get underway on Monday. This protester refusing to give up the fight.
9: It's about the injustice, the continuous injustice for Crown lands, and how developers just think they can bypass cultural heritage laws.
7: Tony Abbott's conceded the Liberals are facing an uphill battle to regain support, the former PM painting a bleak picture after being elected party president.
10: Our economy is stagnating, our society is fragmenting. There is a kind of spiritual malaise. We don't believe in ourselves anymore.
7: And Hugh Jackman and Ryan Reynolds are teaming up for a new docuseries about their co-owned Australian sailing team. Disney has greenlit the series that follows the Flying Ruse race team across the globe.
4: Nova Sport.
7: In NRL action today, first up it's the Knights and Parramatta in Newcastle. The West Tigers face the Bulldogs, then it's the Storm and Roosters in Melbourne. And the Sharks anxiously waiting on scan results after Blake Brayley suffered a suspected broken arm in last night's 6-point win over the Sea Eagles. Manly's Jake Trbojevic says they couldn't recover from a poor start.
11: You had a lot of momentum all coming home, I guess, but it's too little too late, mate. It's the NRL, you know. You can't do that, eh? You can't give 20-point start or whatever. Like, it's, I don't know, you can come home, but it's just that you can't do it, mate, yeah.
7: And you're up to date on the latest from the newsroom.
6: Can the Aussies handle the heat? 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
4: Yeah. Nova. Here we go.
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12: Good morning, it is Mel Tresina. 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Let's press play.
13: Oh,

That, my friend, is how you do 9 minutes of the noughties here on Nova with Vivid Sydney on this weekend. Also, footy at the SCG, 1:15, Sydney v Richmond. Go the Swans. 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

0: freshest and throwbacks here on Nova. Do you know that we're giving you a chance to win this?
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1: I would be honoured to have you at the show.
2: New York City.
0: Madeline, have you ever seen a Harry Styles concert?
4: No, I haven't.
0: Have you ever been to New York?
4: No. Oh, my God, my dream.
0: Oh, oh my gosh, two dreams mushed together.
4: Oh, my God, that'd be insane.
0: How about you, Molly? Have you ever been to a Harry Styles concert?
5: Kind of the Pablo version. I went, but I was on the outside listening.
0: Oh, so you didn't actually have a ticket?
5: No.
0: Oh, my gosh, that's hilarious. Okay, you did a tailgating, but for Harry Styles.
5: Exactly.
0: And have you ever been to New York?
5: Never.
0: See, this is why we're giving you a chance to win this. New York City, Harry Styles, you and three of your loved ones with flights, accommodation, spending money, the whole shebang. Register on the Nova Player or novafm.com.au. Do it now and I'll sort out the soundtrack for your Saturday morning with some Tay Tay Swift.
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6: 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In Parklea, we've got a multi-vehicle crash on Sunny Holt Road at Stanhope Parkway. We've got three westbound lanes closed and an eastbound lane closed. Five dock traffic lights are flashing yellow on Great North Road at Garfield Street. Roselands emergency roadworks are continuing on King George's Road southbound at Canaries Road. Seeing some delays there past Canterbury Road. JB Hi-Fi has crazy deals this weekend, like 40% off a Samsung Galaxy S25 Edge phone, smashed to $11.99, only at JB. Sunny today, tops of 21 degrees in the city and our west, right now at 17 degrees on Sydney's Nova 96.9. 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

0: Aussie DJ Joshua was like a prayer. You know, every now and then you hear a story and you think, surely that can't be true. I had that thought this week when I was listening to Ricky Lee and Tim. They were talking about how you missed the birth of your baby. And that's when Mark from Camden called through.
1: I was in the other bathroom. I was dropping off the kids in the other bathroom. And my wife was in the other bath giving birth.
2: Actually dropping the kid off.
1: Yep. Yeah. I get off the toilet to me other daughter screaming up the hallway, "The baby's here!" I'm like, oh.
0: That is wild. Such a wild story. They are back, Ricky Lee and Tim, Monday morning. They got tickets for you to go to Post Malone and BTS. If you want to be part of the BTS army, make sure you join the guys when they're back Monday morning from 6.
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7: 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Park Lee, there's a multi-vehicle crash on Sunnyhole Road at Stanhope Parkway. Road's closed northbound. We've only got one lane getting through southbound. Beacon Hill, look out for a breakdown on Brabringa Road eastbound approaching Beacon Hill Road. Five Dock traffic lights are still flashing yellow on Great North Road at Garfield Street. Take a look at the M4 running along very nicely, taking just 21 minutes eastbound from Mulgoa Road to Church Street. It starts today. Harvey Norman's huge half-yearly clearance. 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Harvey Norman half-yearly clearance starts today. It's sunny, tops of 21 degrees in the city and our west right now at 17 degrees on Sydney's Nova 96.9. 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
9: Hello, I'm Eleanor Quirk. The federal government's extending its easing of minimum stock obligations to ensure suppliers commit more petrol to the domestic market. Australia now sitting at 48 days worth of petrol supplies and 36 of diesel. Despite the good levels, Energy Minister Chris Bowen says it will shore up supplies.
10: Provide that ongoing flexibility while we are still currently way above our minimum stock obligation holdings requirements, just to keep that flexibility for fuel companies to be able to get fuel out to regional Australia in particular, if and when necessary, over coming months. So that extension will apply until September.
9: A self-described sovereign citizen's facing court today after allegedly driving at police officers before ramming their station. The officers were holding a retirement ceremony in central New South Wales when they were forced to jump from the path of the ute before it ploughed into the building. Midwestern Police District Commander Tim Chin says a number of people narrowly escaped injury.
11: There was a member of the public in the inquiry count area of the police station who was narrowly missed by the vehicle, we will allege. Also, there were a couple of police officers on the other side of the counter there, so they're quite close as well.
9: Hyundai has issued a recall for more than 30,000 of its Tucson models. Affected cars include NX4 versions manufactured in the past year. The car maker warning faulty software could cause the vehicle to apply the brakes suddenly without notice. And Ben Stiller's wife has revealed COVID was responsible for saving their marriage. After splitting with her comic actor husband 10 years ago, Christine Taylor says the couple rekindled their romance during lockdowns.
12: If there was a silver lining for us during COVID, that was the sort of little gift, was that we all kind of bubbled up together with the kids. Our daughter was graduating high school at the time, our son was graduating eighth grade, and we all were in the house together. We had nothing but time. So Ben and I spent a lot of time just working on us.
6: Nova Sport.
9: The Knights and Eels kicking off today's NRL action in Newcastle. Then the West Tigers host the Bulldogs, and it's the Storm and Roosters in Melbourne. Melbourne coach Craig Bellamy admitting he's still baffled by his side's inconsistent form this season.
0: There's only so many things you could tweak, you know, so hopefully the tweaks we've made might take a week or two to work. I don't know, but I can't remember the last time in my coaching career that I've been as confused about that, you know. And we've tried a few things, different things, and yeah, we just can't seem to get that right the second half.
9: And you're up to date on the latest from the newsroom.
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14: Hello, my friend. Have you seen the new Kylie Minogue doco on Netflix? Okay, if you haven't yet seen it, do yourself a favour this weekend and watch it. If you have seen it, you are going to love the song that I'm playing in 5 minutes. You bet. Brand new Kylie Minogue, Light Up. But first, it is Harry Styles. 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I know, but you got to register to win, okay? 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

feel-good weekend song, Sydney's Nova 96.9. I mean, we're feeling good after the Blues wins in the State of Origins. Hey, let's play some fresh hits. Dracula, Tame Impala, and don't forget that Vivid Sydney is on if you want to get out and about and enjoy some life.

0: Lover here on Nova. We also love Bruno Mars. I'm going to play I Just Might in minutes. Actually, do you remember Mel? She's an Nova listener who won a trip to Nashville to see Bruno Mars. You're back from the trip. How was it?
1: It was amazing. Bruno obviously is incredible. it was honestly such an incredible vibe. And there was the pyrotechnics, and Anderson .Paak was there. And yeah, it was incredible. The dancing, the singing. He is an incredible vocalist.
0: Okay, so you know firsthand what it's like to win an experience like this here at Nova. We are now sending another lucky Nova listener, this time to New York City to see Harry Styles. From one winner to the future next one, what advice do you have?
1: Sign up. Make sure you call into Nova to try and win that trip to New York. It has been an incredible trip to Nashville, and I'm so, so thankful. You've got to be in it to win it.
0: There you go. From Mal, who went to Nashville to see Bruno Mars, register on the Nova Player if you want to see Harry Styles in New York City.
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0: is a fresh hit. From Martin Garrix and Ed Sheeran. It's called Repeat It. They wrote this song like 10 years ago and finally released it, and we love it. You're on Sydney's Nova, the home of Ricky Lee and Tim. I loved learning this fact about Ricky Lee yesterday. She does not speak to strangers.
1: I'm scared of strangers and of small talk. Every day we leave together, it's because you're like my protection. When I get in that lift alone, if someone gets in on like level 3, I freak out. I don't know what to say. I get all weird and tongue-tied. I'm like, hey, let's go.
0: And for those of you playing along at home, level 3 is where the sales team are. Ricky Lee and Tim, they are back on Monday and they're sorting you out with tickets for BTS. And they've got an exclusive chat with Aquaman himself, Jason Momoa. Huge Monday morning. Lock it in, 6 a.m. with Ricky Lee and Tim.
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2: While you're bumper to bumper, Sonia's in cruise control. 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
4: 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Carrying bar, we have a broken down car on Kingsway approaching McKay Street. The right lane closed for the westbound run. Traffic is heavy. At Roselands, utility works underway for King George's Road near Canaries Road. Both on the left lanes closed for the southbound run and heavy traffic there as well. At Roseville Chase, we have a breakdown on Moringa Road approaching Malga Avenue with the left lane closed citybound. At Blacktown, a two-car crash on Blacktown Road approaching War Park Avenue with the left lane closed for the southbound run. JB Hi-Fi has crazy deals this weekend, like a Samsung Galaxy Tab S10 Ultra 256GB Wi-Fi tablet for half price, only at JB. Weather sunshine this afternoon, if you can believe it, top of 21, dropping to 11 overnight, before a mostly sunny top of 20 degrees on the way for tomorrow. Right now it's 19 degrees. 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That's the latest traffic, Sydney's Nova 96.9.
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1: It really grows on you, this one. Rain Dance from Dave and Tems here on Nova. You know the Goo Goo Dolls, Iris? That song has had a real resurgence. I'm going to play it for us right after Olivia Rodrigo, Fresh Hit, Drop Dead on Nova. I know.

You're on Nova. Are you ready for this? It is brand new music from Ariana Grande. It dropped yesterday off her brand new album, Petal, which doesn't come out till July 31. 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

0: 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It is Mel Tresina. 13 24 10 has just been ringing non-stop.
1: Hello, my name's Courtney. I'm calling about Harry.
2: I'm calling up for Harry.
1: I'm just calling about the Harry Styles ticket. Harry Styles in New York. Can I get on the boarding pass?
0: Because we're sending you to New York City to see Harry Styles and his Together Together tour at Madison Square Garden. Flights, accommodation and spending money. You and three of your besties. This is not a drill. Can you see why 13, 24, 10 has been ringing off the hook? This weekend, I want to make it so easy for you to get in the running to win this. 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

0: and Tim. 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

0: Sydney's Nova 96.9. It's the home of Ricky Lee and Tim. They have got an exclusive with the Aquaman, Jason Momoa. I'm so excited for that chat. 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But next, it's my friend Jermaine continuing the soundtrack for you Saturday.
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16: It starts today. Harvey Norman's huge half-yearly clearance, unbeatable deals on TVs, fridges, laptops, mobiles, furniture, bedding and more. Harvey Norman half-yearly clearance starts today. At Roselands, utility works underway for King George's Road near Canaries Road. Both of the left lanes closed for the southbound run. Traffic is heavy. At Roseville Chase, we have a breakdown on Moringa Road approaching Malga Avenue, but the left lane closed for the citybound run. At Parkley, Sunny Hot Road now reopened northbound after earlier closure for a crash around the Stanhope Parkway. At Moore Park, AFL at the SCG this afternoon. The match now getting underway. Traffic is very busy on Moore Park Road, Anzac Parade and Lang Road always. It starts today, Harvey Norman's huge half-yearly clearance. 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Harvey Norman half-yearly clearance starts today. Sunshine this afternoon, if you can believe it, top of 21 degrees, dropping to 11 overnight. A mostly sunny top of 20 on the way for tomorrow, right now is 20 degrees. It starts today, Harvey Norman's huge half-yearly clearance. 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Harvey Norman half-yearly clearance starts today.
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17: Oh yes, hello. Let's keep it going with more non-stop hits to amp up these weekend vibes for you right now. Joshua was a Brizzy Boy reinventing a Madonna throwback with Like a Prayer in the next 5 minutes. And if you've been praying to go to Madison Square Garden in New York City to see Harry Styles, I've got details for you on how to win in the next 15 minutes, okay? Oh.

hits. You're on air with Jermaine on Nova. I've got Harry Styles ready to go in the next 10 minutes. We love American girls. And speaking of Harry, make sure you want to download the Nova Play app right now, okay? Because in the next 15 minutes, I might just be opening up a chance for you to see him live.

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0: of 2026 to come from Sonny Federa. It's Think About Us, non-stop hits. You're on air with Jermaine on Nova. 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
0: 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Do it now. And in the meantime, I get on more non-stop hits like Fresh Tame Impala, Dracula on right after this. Stay right there. Fresh hits
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8: 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Sydney's home to your freshest hits. Like and your favourite throwbacks. Hey, I just met you. And this is crazy. Love music. Love Nova.

0: the Bruno for your Saturday afternoon non-stop hits here on Nova. You're on air with Jermaine in Sydney. Ricky Lee and Tim are back Monday morning. And before being a pop star, Ricky Lee was always born as the ultimate truth teller.
1: I'm scared of strangers and of small talk. Every day we leave together, it's because you're like my protection. When I get in that lift alone, if someone gets in on like level 3, I freak out. I don't know what to say. I get all weird and tongue-tied. I'm like, hey, how's it going?
0: Preach, Ricky. Preach. The guys are back Monday morning. And get this, they're chatting to Aquaman himself, Jason Momoa, a radio exclusive happening Monday morning. Rick was always born as the ultimate truth teller.
1: I'm scared of strangers and of small talk. Every day we leave together, it's because you're like my protection. When I get in that lift alone, if someone gets in on like level 3, I freak out. I don't know what to say. I get all weird and tongue-tied. I'm like, hey, how's it going?
0: Preach, Ricky. Preach. The guys are back.

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1: Hey, here we go now.
0: And then...
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0: underway for King George's Road near Canaries Road. Both of the left lanes closed for the southbound run. Traffic is heavy. At Lane Cove West, we have a crash from Epping Road and Moore Street. It's affecting the westbound run west to Centennial Avenue. Sydney CBD, the Harbour Bridge off-ramp to Grosvenor Street, a broken down car. The left lane closed for the eastbound run. It starts today. Harvey Norman's huge half-yearly clearance. Unbeatable deals on TVs, fridges, laptops, mobiles, furniture, bedding and more. Harvey Norman half-yearly clearance starts today. Weather sunshine this afternoon, if you can believe it, top of 21 degrees, dropping to 11 overnight. A mostly sunny top of 20 on the way for tomorrow, right now sitting on today's top of 21 degrees. It starts today, Harvey Norman's huge half-yearly clearance. Unbeatable deals on TVs, fridges, laptops, mobiles, furniture, bedding and more. Harvey Norman half-yearly clearance starts today. That's the latest traffic, Sydney's Nova 96.9.
1: Oh yes, hello. Let's keep your Saturday afternoon warm and get on more non-stop hits. Have you heard this freshie from Martin Garrix and Ed Sheeran? It's called Repeat It, and it's a treat for all the Ed Sheeran fans. It was recorded in 2014, but only just got released now, and it still sounds so fresh. We're going to get that on right after Scudder in the Mix, who's going to give you a taste test of Nova Nation coming at 6 p.m. Let's go.

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see Harry Styles live in New York City in the next 15 minutes. You're on air with Jermaine on Nova. Who's checked out the Kylie Minogue documentary on Netflix? That is the most moving piece of television I've seen in so long. We've got Light Up, the brand new song off the doco, playing in the next 10 minutes. Let's continue our non-stop hits with Ella Langley, Choosing Texas, nice and loud for your Saturday afternoon. Just when I-

0: 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You're on air with Jermaine. Let's make your Saturday afternoon just even bigger and get you your chance to see Harry Styles, not just in Australia. Oh, no, no, no. Here at Nova, we make it big. Let's think of the biggest city in the world. How about New York City? 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Don't miss this moment. And in the meantime, I'm going to continue with the non-stop hits, the songs you want to sing out loud to on a Saturday afternoon, like brand new Olivia Rodrigo. It's Drop Dead, and it's so good. Okay, I'm going to play this song in full in the next 5 minutes for your Saturday. Stay right there, okay?
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4: So expensive.
1: So expensive. 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

0: We've got your tickets to see Alex Warren live, novafm.com.au. You're on air with Jermaine on Nova 96.9, the home of Ricky Lee and Tim. And I've got to tell you, I think Ricky Lee is just the queen on speaking on behalf of the people.
1: I did cry hysterically on Saturday for no reason.
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1: I was sitting on the couch with a champagne in my hand and I was angry and I was massaging the frown off my face because I was like, why am I so angry?
0: I love Ricky's Marge Simpson growl. Hey, they're back Monday morning with your chance to win your way to a special show in Melbourne. Think flights are common tickets. I can't tell you who the artist is, but the guys will reveal it on Monday. Ricky Lee and Tim back from 6.
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4: 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On Nova. Fitzy, Whipper and Kate.
5: This is just my opinion.
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5: I've got a bit of a feeling that America has a gun problem.
6: Mate, you've gone out on a limb there.
5: It's a huge statement, but I'm going to run with it. A dog managed to fire a gun and wound his owner in an accidental shooting in Memphis. If dogs start getting in control of guns, we are in massive trouble.
7: I said, take me for a walk, boy.
4: Fitzy, Whipper and Kate. Head to Chemical. Okay. Fitzy, Whipper and Kate.
5: This is just my opinion.
6: Go on.
5: I've got a bit of a feeling that America has a gun problem.
6: Mate, you've gone out on a limb there.
5: It's a huge statement, but I'm going to run with it. A dog managed to fire a gun and wound his owner in an accidental shooting in Memphis. If dogs

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19: Get caught without a seatbelt or wearing it incorrectly this holiday period and you'll face double the points. With double demerits in force, 5th till 8th of June, you can stop it or cop it. At George's Hall, we have a two-car crash on Henry Lawson Drive just past Rebel Road. It's taking out the road shoulder for the northbound run, but traffic is slow past the scene. Moore Park AFL at the SCG this afternoon with the match soon on the wind down. Expect extra traffic on the likes of Moore Park Road, Anzac Parade and Lang Road in all directions as fans leave the venue. At Roselands, utility works underway for much of the day have now wrapped up for King George's Road near Canaries Road. All lanes have reopened and southbound traffic is on the recovery. At Willoughby, the lights have blacked out corner of Penshurst Street and Oakville Road, affecting the run always. Let the ComSec share market experts give you an investing edge on the daily ComSec Market Update podcast. 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Content is general in nature. Investing carries risk. Dropping to 11 degrees overnight, a mostly sunny top of 20 on the way for tomorrow, right now 19 degrees. It's JB Hi-Fi's crazy weekend sale with prices smashed, like 50

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2: 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Oh, doesn't it feel good to be smack bang in the middle of the weekend? Let's celebrate that and get on more non-stop hits, okay? Noah Kahan coming to the country later this year for the Great Divide Tour. 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Let's kick things off with DJ Scudder in the mix just to get you in the mood for your Saturday night ahead. Let's get

Noah Khan, you're on air with Jermaine on Nova, and we've got your chance to see him live on the Nova Player app. Keep that up handy because it might just make you win your way to New York City. I'll give you details on that very soon, okay? Let's keep going with the non-stop hits. Sienna Spyro, Remember Her Name, and remember the song Material Lover. It's the next best voice of 2026. It plays in the next 10 minutes.

0: That's our boy, Troy. Just getting you ready for your Saturday night ahead with Got Me Started, Nonstop Hits. You're on air with Jermaine on Nova. And let me tell you, I think I know just the way to amp you up even more for your Saturday afternoon, okay? It's this.
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0: Yeah, I know I just sprung that on you, but listen, okay? All your mates are talking about getting Harry Styles tickets for Australia. How about jetting off to the biggest city in the world to see the biggest tour of 2026? Harry Styles live at Madison Square Garden for his Together Together tour. That's what we do at Nova, okay? We do these huge, huge things for you to win, okay? And it's just going to be you, three besties, $1,000 spending money, five nights accommodation, maybe check out Times Square, Soho, Brooklyn Bridge. Your chance happens when you hear... Known you for ages. You know, the best song off Harry Styles' brand new album, American Girls. That's when you hop into novafm.com.au or the Nova Player app. That's when I'm opening up your chance. American Girls ready to go in the next 5 minutes. Good luck.
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1: Let's get the party started. 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

0: Parlour for your Saturday afternoon. Non-stop hits here on Nova 96.9, the home of Ricky Lee and Tim. You'd think that Ricky Lee, being a pop star, she actually might like talking to strangers or, you know, just chatting with anyone really. But turns out that's not the case at all.
1: I'm scared of strangers and of small talk. Every day we leave together, it's because you're like my protection. When I get in that lift alone, if someone gets in on like level 3, I freak out. I don't know what to say. I get all weird and tongue-tied. I'm like, hey, how's it going?
0: I think Ricky speaks on behalf of most of the Sydney population. They're back Monday morning from 6. Guess who they're chatting to? It's an exclusive chat with Aquaman's own Jason Momoa. You don't want to miss that.
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7: 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Mascot, we have a two-car crash on 7th Street at Qantas Drive. It's affecting the northbound run in the area. Green Valley, a multi-vehicle crash for Cowpasture Road and North Liverpool Road. It's affecting the run in all directions. Traffic is heavy. At Moore Park, we have a broken down car on South Dowling Street approaching Daisy Avenue. The right lane closed for the southbound run and very slow traffic there as well. North Manly, a truck and car have come together on Pittwater Road near Hillcrest Place, affecting the run in both directions. Anytime Fitness are celebrating their 18th birthday, so it's time to hit the club. 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Weather dropping to 11 degrees overnight, a mostly sunny top of 20 on the way for tomorrow, right now sitting on 18 degrees. JB Hi-Fi has crazy deals this weekend, like 40% off a Samsung Galaxy S25 Edge phone, smashed to $11.99, only at JB. That's the latest traffic, Sydney's Nova 96.9.
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9: Okay, as the sun goes down, let's get you ready for your Saturday night ahead. And I think I know just the tune that's going to get you in the mood for the best night of your life, okay? Have you heard the Freshie from Madonna and Sabrina Carpenter? Because if you haven't heard Bring Your Love, get your dancing shoes ready, okay? It is such a bop. It's queued up and ready to go in 12 minutes' time. Let's go with the fresh tunes right now.

shout out to everyone who's on their way to a bar right now for their Saturday night. Nonstop hits here on Nova. You're on air with Jermaine, and can I tell you, we're going to get you ready for the best trip of your life. How about heading to New York City and seeing one of the biggest artists in the world right now? I've got details on that in the next 15 minutes, but let's get on this freshie from Martin Garrix and Ed Sheeran, a true treat for Ed Sheeran fans. It's Repeat It. We love it. It's fresh and Nova. Stay.

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1: 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Non-stop hits here on Nova. You're on air with Jermaine. Ella Langley, who's in Texas. How good. All right. We're almost smack bang in the middle of the year. Time to think about a holiday.
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1: 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Let's make you have the best experience of a lifetime, okay? 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So don't go and watch it here. Go and watch it in the biggest city in the world, New York City. You, three besties, $1,000 to spend, five nights accommodation in New York City. You could be checking out Central Park, Brooklyn Bridge, Soho. What else is there? Times Square. I mean, it's endless. It's endless. And we've got your chance right now. 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We love Speed Demon. Heat checking those chickens. I love that line. It's gonna play right after this. Stay right there, okay?
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0: You go. The song is called Drop Dead. Non-stop hits for your Saturday afternoon here on Nova 96.9, the home of Ricky Lee and Tib. This was so funny. They wanted to know how you missed the birth of your baby, and Mark from Camden called in and talk about being literal.
1: I was in the other bathroom. I was dropping off the kids in the other bathroom and my wife was in the other bath giving birth.
2: Actually dropping the kid off.
1: Yep. Yeah. I get off the toilet to me other daughter screaming up the hallway, the baby's here. I'm like, oh.
0: You can catch up on all the best bits on the Ricky Lee and Tim podcast. Guess who they have on the show this week? An exclusive chat with Aquaman's own Jason Momoa. You don't want to miss that. They're back Monday morning from 6.
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7: 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At Warunga, we have a broken down car on Petters Hills Road near Edwards Road. It's taking out both the right lane and the right turn lane for the northbound run. Parramatta, NRL this afternoon. The match now underway at Parramatta Stadium. Extra traffic in the area, including Victoria Road and O'Connell Street. Sydney Olympic Park, an event at Qdos Bank Arena this evening with traffic building around the venue there as well. At Maze Hill, traffic under speed for the inbound run on the M4 motorway at Burnett Street. At North Manly, a truck and car crash now cleared both ways on Pittwater Road. Catch all the soccer action on Paramount Plus when the CommBank Socceroos take on Mexico tomorrow from 11:30 a.m. Live and exclusive only on Paramount Plus. Weather dropping to 11 degrees overnight, a mostly sunny top of 20 on the way for tomorrow, right now 16 degrees. 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
15: It's Mr. 305 checking in for the remix. You know they had that 75 Street Brazil. Well, this year's gonna be called Gaiocho. Que hola, gata, que hola, omega. And this is how we gonna do it. 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
11: 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Welcome along to the best night of the week. How are you? I'm Dave Kelly. Hopefully finding you well. Hope your weekend's been all right so far. Well, let's take it to the next level. I got some amazing tunes non-stop in the mix to soundtrack it for you. A little bit of old school from Karen Ramirez. Remember Looking for Love? What a great tune. And we start with Madonna and Sabrina. No.

only as workers, though, keeping the nation going on our Saturday night. Well, listen, on the way for you soon, I'm going to mix up a little bit of Hadaway. This is not a drill. We're going back to the 90s with an absolute

It's such a good remix, isn't it? There goes Tay-Tay and Elizabeth Taylor. It's Nova Nation with me, Dave. Hopefully soundtracking the best night of the week for you. Now, of course, don't forget, if you like all this sort of stuff, we're not just a radio show, we're an entire radio station. 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

0: in 2026, songs can come back to life like that. All because of the amazing tour she's doing around the world where she gets people on the stage to dance. It's turned into a bit of a TikTok thing. And now Lush Life is getting battered everywhere again on the radio. There goes Zara Larsson. It's Nova Nation with me, Dave, taking an hour off and leaving you in the very capable hands of Mr. Ian Asher, our Nova Nation resident, hitting 400 million streams on his Spotify, remixing for the likes of Tate McRae, and now on your radio across Australia. Ian Asher in the mix next with his residency on Nova Nation.
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6: Big thanks to Ian Asher once again. An awesome set on his Nova Nation residency. Right now, though, you got me, Dave Kelly, back on, and I've got some absolute tunes to play for you. Proper sing-song stuff as well. Coming up, I've got Alex Warren on the way soon. One of my fave ever tunes from Alan Brack's intro. And we start

on proper sing-song stuff. If you didn't at least mouth along to that, me and you need to have a meeting. I expect you to be screaming at the top of your voices, but whatever. The Killers, Mr. Brightside, Nova Nation in the mix. And you know, I'm Dave. Thank you so much for listening. Just awesome tunes on tonight. Chapel Roan mashed up with Cigala on the way, and a classic from Madonna after a huge tune on Nova Nation right now. Calvin Harris, Jazzy, the new one, Satisfy.

0: Oh, it's good, isn't it? Madonna getting redone for 2026. That is Like a Prayer, obviously, but you knew that. Nova Nation on your Saturday night. You got me, Dave, on with more absolute tunes in the mix coming your way in a second. Kicking off with Doechii and Lady Gaga next.
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Plays all over the world again, that tune. Nova Nation, Saturday night with me, Dave Kelly, in the mix. Sabrina Carpenter on the way, and When Did You Get Hot? And also one of my fave tunes from Tame Impala, which I loved before Bryan Cranston did the memes at Walter White. First, though, great little version of Michael Gray and The Weeknd.

0: 48 hours off from the world. I mean, what are you doing? Is it a nice chill one for you? You been watching sports today? Have you been just chilling? Been working? Well, listen, whatever you're up to, I appreciate you having me on. And I've got another half an hour non-stop in the mix coming your way to soundtrack your Saturday night. An absolute anthem, one of my favourite ever tunes from Afro Medusa on the way. And Mr. Teddy Swims, his new one, is next.
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It is. Welcome along. You got me, Dave Kelly, on your radio, and I'm in the mix, on the decks, been matching the biggest tunes around. Got a little bit of old school from Afro Medusa on the way. A mashup between Lewis Capaldi and Solo Music, and we start

0: Afro Medusa and Pasilda. So good. It's Nova Nation, non-stop in the mix. Hopefully soundtracking whatever you're up to. Night in, night out, whatever. On the way, I've got some Bieber and Yukon. And also an absolute classic from Grover Washington in the next 15 minutes. This is not a drill. After Madonna and Sabrina Carpenter together.
1: Ask yourself this. What are you doing it for?

0: What an absolute tune. I love it when they redo older records like this, and it's kind of the in thing at the minute. Grover Washington and Just the Two of Us, such a good version. Nova Nation in the mix for your Saturday night. Don't forget, if you're loving these sort of tunes, we're not just a show on Nova, we're an entire radio station. 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Now, there's so many amazing stations on that Nova Player. You've got Nova Jams, you've got Nova Throwbacks, you've got Nova Fresh Country, and us, Nova Nation. Go and check it out. Right, stay with me. Got the final mix of the show on the way in a sec, and it all starts with BB Rexha next.
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and stateside. It's not got Zara Larsson on it. It's actually the American version. Nothing against Zara Larsson. I just like that version. This is Saturday night. You got me, Dave, on banging the tunes out. Hopefully, you get in the mood for whatever you're doing. On the way for you soon, Harry Styles, American Girls. Everyone's loving it. First, though, let me get on one of my fave tunes from the 1990s.

0: great song, David Dowie's House Every Weekend. It's Nova Nation on your Saturday night. How you doing? I'm Dave, and my work here is done. Thank you so much for listening. I hate when the show ends because I genuinely love playing these tunes out. Listen, thanks for having me on. Should we do it again next Saturday night, 8 o'clock? I'll see you there. Don't be late.
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6: 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Parramatta and Blacktown City GWM. 590 Church Street, North Parramatta and 52 Sunnyholt Road, Blacktown. MD095037. 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

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See you at the bar, you was hardly talking. 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
16: 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Only at JB this weekend. In Narellan, look out for lane closures eastbound on the Northern Road, Narellan Road at Camden Valley Way due to roadworks. Prepare to slow down on Heathcote Road. The speed is down to 40Ks between Lucas Heights and Holdsworthy for roadworks. No hassles north to the Central Coast on the M1. Travel time from Warunga to the Hawkesbury, 13 minutes. And bridges are on time. No delays on Anzac, Captain Cook or Endeavour in Homebush. Good run on Homebush Bay Drive and the M4. 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Mostly sunny, top of 21. Right now it's 11 on Sydney's Nova 96.9. 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
17: Oh, morning. weekend. Happy Sunday. Sam in. No need to go to church this morning. We are getting down on our knees.
16: 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It's 11 on Sydney's Nova 96.9. JB Hi-Fi has crazy deals this weekend, like a Samsung Galaxy Tab S10 Ultra 256 gig Wi-Fi tablet for half price, only at JB.

let's get the party started. 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
0: 9.
1: Thames with the rain dance on Nova, just in time for winter. 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Can you believe? I'll tell you where the sun is shining at the minute.

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0: Great throwback there from Sneaky Sound System. That is UFO. Hey, sports lovers, there is an alien playing in Game 7 today in the basketball. If you are a fan of hoops and you've got KO, I recommend this one. Spurs and Thunder, Western Conference Final. I'm going home after this to park up and watch it, but just a little PSA for you sports fans. A new one from G Flip on the way, Bed on Fire, and Tame Impala in there too.
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0: Madison Avenue. It is Sam in. You can call me what you like and whenever you like. Save 13, 24, 10. We have got your chances to get in the running for Harry Styles. Keep an ear out for him. Or you could head right now to the Nova Player and enter details that way. That is a pro tip. So if you want to see Harry in New York City, get your name in the running. We have got your non-stop hits all morning. Trying to keep the mood high this Sunday. New Bruno Mars and then Tones and I before 7.
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0: Sydney's 9969. That is Tones and I. It is almost time for a quick check of the headlines and we'll see how the roads are doing. But before we do, Ricky Lee, Tim, they're back Monday. They had a caller who missed the birth of his baby this week.
1: I was in the other bathroom. I was dropping off the kids in the other bathroom and my wife was in the other bath giving birth.
2: Actually dropping the kid off.
1: Yep. Yeah. I get off the toilet to the other daughter screaming up the hallway. The baby!
3: I've got a bit of a feeling that America has a gun problem. That's the kind of stories you get when you listen to Ricky Lee and Tim. They are back tomorrow morning. A dog managed to fire a gun in Memphis. He's over a decade. Two shooting in Memphis. If dogs start getting in control of guns, we are in massive trouble.
4: I said, take me for a walk, boy.
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4: 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Delays on Heathgate Road due to roadworks between Lucas Heights and Holsworthy. They've reduced the speed limit there to 40Ks. In Rodale, lanes are closed both directions on West Botany Street due to roadworks between French and Burmall Streets. The M5 is moving well. Travel time between Kingsgrove and Preston's currently 14 minutes. In Mascot, the run of the airport looking okay. No delays to the International Terminal on Mar Street and no delays on the M4 through Jamison Town to Parramatta. 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Mostly sunny, top of 21, right now it's 11 on Sydney's Nova 96.9. 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
10: Good morning, I'm Eleanor Quirk. There's been emotional scenes in Laos where four more survivors have been rescued from a flooded cave after being trapped for 10 days. It comes a day after the first survivor was freed. Two other men remain missing. Australian cave diver Josh Richards was part of the international rescue effort. He says the caves were some of the most treacherous he's seen.
11: Just getting to that very first chamber is some of the toughest stuff that I've seen
10: The federal opposition leader's doubled down on his commitment to unwind the government's sweeping changes to capital gains tax and negative gearing. Speaking at the Liberal Party's federal council, Angus Taylor's also renewed promises to withdraw net zero, reduce migration numbers and end welfare for non-citizens. He says the Prime Minister's drawn battle lines.
12: Anthony Albanese has started a war on aspiration. A war on the...
11: I've seen for, well, probably some of the toughest stuff I've seen.
10: The federal opposition leader's doubled down on his commitment to unwind the government's sweeping changes to capital gains tax and negative gearing. Speaking at the Liberal Party's federal council, Angus Taylor's also renewed promises to withdraw net zero, reduce migration numbers and end welfare for non-citizens.

0: fight like hell and win this war.
1: Children's disability workers are set to lose their jobs as providers struggle to get clarity around upcoming changes to the NDIS. The Brotherhood of St Lawrence set to axe up to 45 of its early childhood coordinator roles as it transitions to a greater focus on adult disability services. Efforts to rein in NDIS spending will remove around 300,000 people from the NDIS onto state-run programs. And tributes are flowing for actress Kelly Lee Curtis, who's died aged 69. Her sister Jamie Lee Curtis announcing the sad news, saying she died peacefully at her California home. Nova Sport. The Bulldogs have taken aim at the refs over some questionable calls in their 22-16 loss to the Tigers. Dogs coach Cam Serrato venting his frustration after the match.
2: The more disappointing one was to go down the other end. Someone's offside, takes out our fullback, then that's a try. What's worse? Someone touching your foot or someone taking out your fullback and they score a try?
1: The Eels went down to the Knights 28-22 and the Storm defeated the Roosters 18-4 in Melbourne. And you're up to date on the latest from the newsroom.
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5: 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Plenty of S's there. Ed has been sitting on this song for over 10 years. He teams up with Martin Garrix for Repeat It. Fresh Ed Sheeran.

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0: Paper, Troye Sivan on Nova. I'll tell you shortly how you can win your way to New York City. You and three friends could be seeing Harry Styles at Madison Square Garden. More info and how you can get your name in the running very shortly. But first, I want to play one from Delta Goodrum. She may have come fourth in the overall ranking at Eurovision, but first in our hearts for sure. Eclipse, Delta Goodrum's Eurovision song, lined up for you shortly. Fresh hits.
1: She did what?
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0: those key changes. I think she has achieved national icon status after her Eurovision performance. That is Delta Goodrum on Nova. It is Sam in for another half or so. Jace, Lauren, Clint all jumping in after eight. They're talking about Tom Hardy being axed from Mobland, one of the stars. Bit of contention around that. Plenty of laughs to be had too. They are just getting warmed up. So they will be in from 8 o'clock, but before then, going to squeeze in a few faves, including Vance Joy next.
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0: Sergeant Slick, Gimme Gimme Gimme on Nova. I'm about to give the mic over to Jace, Lauren, Clint. They are jumping in. Keep you company. Enjoy the rest of your Sunday. The last official day of autumn. I'm going to go change to me thick winter sheets, I reckon, tonight, just in time for tomorrow. But you make the most of the rest of your weekend. I'll catch you again soon.
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13: 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In Narellan, the intersection upgrade, closing lanes on the Northern Road, Narellan Road and Camden Valley Way. The Mamre Road upgrade may slow you up this morning between St Clair and Erskine Park. Look out for lane closures and reduced speed limits. Good flow on the Pacific Highway, approaching the M1 through Pimble, Tarramurra and Warunga. And the M7 is looking good, northbound from Preston's to Richmond Road. Travel time currently 20 minutes. Glow at Sydney Zoo is on now until June 14th. 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Mostly sunny, top of 21. Right now it's 11 on Sydney's Nova 96.9. 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
14: Good morning, I'm Eleanor Quirk. An Australian cave diver involved in the mission to free a group trapped in flooded caves in Laos has described his surprise when they walked out after 10 days. Josh Richards was among the rescuers who helped free one man yesterday. Overnight, four others managed to free themselves after thousands of litres of water was pumped from the caves.
15: And I was heading back in to take supplies when all of a sudden these miners climbed out themselves. So the pump obviously did the job.
14: The US, Australia and the UK have unveiled a new project under the second pillar of the AUKUS agreement. The new initiative will see unmanned underwater drones developed to protect undersea cables and boost defence capabilities. Australia's Defence Minister Richard Marles says it's a significant development.
16: All of this is the single biggest industrial project in Australia's history. All of this represents the biggest leap in Australia's military capability in more than a century. Really, since the establishment of the Navy.
14: Dozens of jobs in the children's disability sector are facing the axe as providers prepare for changes to the NDIS. Efforts to rein in NDIS spending will remove around 300,000 people from the scheme and onto state-funded programs from next year. As a result, some children's disability workers could lose their jobs, the Brotherhood of St Lawrence already confirming 45 positions will go. And Kylie Minogue has celebrated her 58th birthday at an intimate candlelit dinner with friends. The Aussie Queen of Pop posting a snapshot of the celebrations, thanking fans for the birthday wishes.
17: Happy birthday, dear Kylie.
2: On that note.
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14: NRL results, the Tigers snapped their losing streak, defeating the Bulldogs 22-16. Newcastle beat the Eels 28-22 and the Storm defeated the Roosters 18-4. Melbourne coach Craig Bellamy pleased with the performance.
18: I thought the Roosters defended really well and, you know, they have been defending really well in that part of the field, you know, all year really, but we just stuck with what we had planned to do. We didn't score a whole heap of points either, but we scored enough points to win the game, and that's what's important in the end.
14: And you're up to date on the latest from the newsroom.
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20: Good morning and welcome to your Sunday, everybody.
21: Hello
22: there.
21: Gosh. Morning, Clint.
22: Hello, Lauren.
21: Hello, Clint.
20: I'm going to Monster Trucks
21: Hello,
20: today.
22: Are ya?
20: Monster Truck Day.
22: You need some earmuffs.
20: I know. I'm going to Bunnings first and getting the earmuffs, and then
22: because
20: off the
22: it's
20: truck.
22: Loud, especially for an old man with bad hearing like you.
21: What? Are you going to wear the earmuffs to the Monster Truck?
20: I've been told, Clint. I was about to say by an elderly friend. It was Clint.
22: His hearing's already bad enough, isn't it, Jace?
20: What?
22: What?
20: I'm okay. Hey, thank you.
21: You will look like an angry old man in your earmuffs at the moment.
20: I'm going to Monster Trucks
21: Hello,
20: today.
22: Are ya?
20: Monster Truck Day.
22: You need some earmuffs.
20: I know. I'm going to Bunnings first and getting the earmuffs, and then
22: because
20: off the
22: it's
20: trucks.
22: Loud, especially for an old man with
21: kids wear
22: bad
21: earmuffs?
22: Hearing like you.
20: What?
21: Are you going to wear the earmuffs to the Monster Truck?
20: I've been told, Clint. I was about to say by an elderly friend. It was Clint.
22: His hearing's already bad enough, isn't it, Jay?

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1: Oh my God, he's going to, like, because then we'll go out to the car park and get in the Raptor. He'll want me to do, like, the same moves.
0: Hey guys, here's one for you on the weekend if you haven't watched it. Have you seen Mobland?
2: I haven't.
0: Haven't you?
2: No.
0: You haven't either.
2: No. Would I love it?
0: Oh, you would love it.
1: What's it
0: Helen
1: about?
0: Mirren.
1: I love Helen.
0: So it's sort of like, it's like English Underworld.
2: Yeah, right.
0: And Tom Hardy is in it. It's so good, but Tom Hardy's apparently been fired.
1: Well, okay. Hi,
0: yeah, from the next season won't be in it, which I find hard to believe because he's brilliant.
2: You know what I've been watching?
0: What?
2: Off Campus.
1: Didn't see that coming.
2: Like a teenage girl, Lauren.
0: I've watched half of an episode and I haven't got any further.
2: Well, one of the stars of the show, Aussie star Josh Houston, is going to join us as well.
0: From Heartbreak High.
2: Yeah, he's got a great insight for us as to his music ability on the show.
1: We've got a massive hour coming up. Let's get into it. This is Homewrecker and Somba. Right across Australia, you are on the air with Jase, Lauren and Clint. It is Weekend Breakfast on Nova.

0: Good morning, Australia. It is Jace, Lauren and Clint on Nova.
1: Have you guys watched Mobland?
2: I haven't.
3: No, Mobland.
2: No. Now talk to me about it.
1: Oh my God. It's one of my favourite series I've ever watched.
0: I'm really behind in TV.
1: I think it's on Paramount. Is it on Paramount? Yeah.
0: I need to catch up. You know when I used to rip through TV series?
1: You would love Mobland.
0: When we had a baby and you're doing the night feeds.
1: Yeah.
0: Oh my God, I'd rip through so many eps.
1: In fact, you'd like it too, Clint, but I think you'd really love it. Jace. So it's Tom Hardy, Helen Mirren. I love her.
0: She plays
1: the hardcore matriarch of it's a mob world.
2: Yes.
1: Like it's called Mobland. It is like an underworld style Mobland war, really.
0: She's still got it.
2: You find her sexy.
0: Helen Mirren.
1: Well, watch this show and you'll find her terrifying.
0: Oh really?
1: Yeah. She's frightening.
0: You make her hotter.
2: You seem what's wrong with you? Is she a bit saucy?
1: He likes her.
0: She's got a bit of sass about her.
1: She's got plenty of sass in this show. And it turns out she has sass on the show and off the show.
0: Right.
1: Because she has had, which makes me very sad, Tom Hardy fired from Mobland.
2: She's done it.
1: Well, yeah, because apparently she couldn't handle his attitude. She said, it's claimed that she said he swaggers around like a king on set.
2: Oh.
1: Didn't like
2: Tom.
1: It. He's just been told he would not be returning in the upcoming third season.
0: Wow.
1: After a number of clashes with producers. It's Pierce Brosnan, Helen Mirren. They're the bosses of the show.
0: Well, I mean, you
1: and
0: know,
1: he's gone.
0: They've been around the block a few more years than him.
2: Mm.
0: Here he is doing his final work.
4: Can I take a look at your CCTV from last night, please?
5: No.
4: I think we have a situation developing here, don't we?
5: Let me fast track this for you. I am going to get what I came for, and you two are going to help me.
1: It's not the first time it's happened that he's had big sets blow-ups on set. You remember he had that huge falling out with Charlize Theron?
2: I do remember
1: during
2: that.
1: Mad Max.
2: Mm.
0: So he's a naughty boy.
1: Well, yeah, he pushes the boundaries.
0: Right.
2: Oh, so Helen takes no crap. I like that.
1: I couldn't imagine Helen Mirren or Pierce Brosnan. And they're very professional. Apparently he turned up late. He swanned around. He wanted to change lines in the script.
2: Oh, no.
1: He gave unsolicited advice when he wanted to change bits and pieces within the storylines.
0: You guys have worked an array of different jobs. Anyone or have you witnessed anyone get fired for any silly reasons? Because, God, I've seen some coming and going radio.
2: Really? Like for what sort of things?
0: I think I told you before, like we had a street teamer who...
1: Stole all the cans of Coke or something.
0: Well, he had all like the Coles vouchers to give out. We're like, someone's redeemed all the Coles vouchers. And we got the CCTV footage at Coles. And there he is in his radio station T-shirt using them all with his flatmates.
1: What do you mean you got the CCTV?
0: Right, we rang the Coles.
1: Investigation.
0: Yeah. Because it was like $2,000 in vouchers. And there he was on camera in his radio station T-shirt with his flatmates buying groceries.
1: Come on, bro. That's
2: silly. You're kidding me?
0: No.
1: That's a dumb crim.
2: That's stupid. I'm sure there's a few tales of...
1: There's a few people that have been walked from Channel 9 in spectacular
2: fashion. Oh, yes. Yeah.
0: For fun reasons or...
1: No.
2: You know, very naughty.
1: Sometimes fun reasons.
0: 13...
1: Sometimes fun reasons.
0: Oh, another street team used the Black Thunders to move house.
1: Oh, that's fine.
2: Isn't that okay?
1: That's a perk of the job.
0: Yeah, they didn't ask. So they were doing it like on a Friday night at 10 o'clock. Huh? And their boss just happened to be at a pub when the Black Thunders drove past. So she rang the cops, assuming they'd been stolen. And the police found them.
1: Just use the cars?
0: Yeah, use the cars.
1: I thought you meant actually got the street teamers out there packing up the belongings and shifting.
0: No, came in and got three of the cars. So they were in convoy
2: fine.
0: Moving out.
2: That's fine.
1: They're insured.
0: Yeah, 10 o'clock at night.
2: It's all advertising.
1: Yeah,
2: they're
1: out there.
0: With a couch hanging out the back?
1: I'd much rather our cars faces be driving around like for advertising than sitting in the underground car park down here.
2: Imagine that.
1: 100%. You know what? If anyone wants to borrow them, they're all yours.
0: Yeah. What, for anything? What about if you're doing a Ram raid? Use the Nova car.
1: Nah, nothing. No illegal behaviour. It's totally fine. Did they get fired for that?
0: Yeah. Well, they didn't ask. They had like... Yeah.
1: Well, if you don't ask. Nah. That's a beg for forgiveness, not ask for permission.
0: Right, gotcha.
1: Yeah.
0: 13-24-10 is our number.
1: When did you become a stickler for the rules?
0: No.
1: They didn't ask.
2: Yeah, are you sure? Was it you? Was it you
1: they
2: who
1: didn't
2: got
1: ask.
2: Fired?
1: How naughty. They borrowed the car.
0: 13-24-10 is our number. Why did someone get fired at your workplace? What was the stupid reason? Why did someone get fired? Surely we'll get some tradies.
1: For doing dumb things.
0: Oh, apprentices doing stupid things.
1: Yeah, but they're apprentices. You've got to give them a second chance, don't you?
0: Oh, my
1: God.
0: You're letting people get away with murder.
1: Well, they're learning. No, not murder.
2: No, you can't.
0: Not murder, but you know what I mean. Like, it was more of a...
2: get fired for that.
0: Yeah.
2: See ya. in jail while you're there.
0: You hit someone with a Nova car.
1: Not
0: sorry,
1: in radio,
0: mate,
1: though. Around here, they let people do anything.
0: Oh, you get promoted. 13, 24, 10. Why did someone get fired from your work?

0: Good morning. Thanks for joining us for your Sunday. This is Weekend Breakfast. You've got Jace, Lauren and Clint on Nova.
1: Coming up.
2: Jordan.
3: Justin.
2: Oh, right.
3: Yeah.
2: Yeah, sorry. My bad.
3: That's all good, man.
0: Clint's new favourite show.
4: Well, yeah, I think a lot of people are really devouring this show.
0: It's got a lot of willies in it.
5: It's another ice hockey situation,
4: yeah, it's got traces of ice hockey.
5: So is
4: yeah.
5: it similar to...
4: Well, everyone's saying it's a straight heated rivalry.
5: What's it called? Heated rivalry. I haven't seen that either. Which one's better?
4: This one's good.
5: Is it?
4: Yeah, it's
5: Did you like
4: good.
5: Heated rivalry?
4: Oh, yeah. It was all right.
5: Yeah, this one's better.
4: It's all sex.
5: Have you watched either?
0: Do you watch this by yourself?
4: I do. Man, the dog's there as well.
0: Of course. Of course. Yeah. God, Pep's seen some things.
4: Oh, has
0: hey,
4: he?
0: Off campus, the show's called. We're going to be chatting about it when we're joined by one of the stars coming up in about 15 minutes. First, though, we're getting fired.
5: Yeah, how did you get fired or someone in your workplace? 13-2410 is our number. What stupid reason did someone lose their job for?
0: Let's go to Jamie. Morning, Jamie.
6: Morning. How are we going, guys?
0: Yeah, we're good, mate.
4: Was good, Jamie.
0: Someone at your workplace got the arse?
6: Yeah, literally. In our job, I can't mention a specific company, but we have a group of trainees that go out and we move people around Melbourne, let's just say that.
5: Yep.
6: And they were passing another vehicle with group of trainees and this individual decided to bare his ass.
5: Oh, in the company car.
0: Oh, there's nothing wrong with Little Moon.
6: Yeah, so somebody reported it and off he went. He literally got the ass.
5: I think that's like
4: quite
5: what you're
4: tricky,
5: doing.
4: Isn't it?
5: High school camp.
0: Hang on. You're okay with the casual we had at the radio station
5: borrowing
0: stealing the Black Thunder to
5: borrow the car. He borrowed it.
0: To move house at 10 o'clock at night. Meanwhile, Jerry can't drop his Dax and Mooney's
5: yeah,
0: mates.
5: Yeah, totally.
4: I don't mind either, to be honest.
5: But I just
4: it's just maybe a warning.
5: Don't you
4: for
5: grow
4: both.
5: Out of mooning people when you're like 15 on the school bus?
4: It's mooning, been a while since I did it.
0: Mooning, warning. Brown eye, fired.
4: Did you say brown eye? That's horrendous. I haven't heard that for years.
5: I'm not even entirely sure what it means, but I'm trying to. I think I know, and I don't appreciate
4: brown
5: you
4: eye.
5: Saying it.
0: That's it'll be back
4: seriously.
0: To school.
5: Are you
0: school.
5: 15?
0: I think I was 15 the last time I said that. So what it is?
5: Is it like?
4: Yeah.
5: Yeah. Okay. Nice.
4: It's a spread job.
0: Hello, Todd.
7: Good morning, guys. How are you?
0: Good. Can you explain what a...
5: No, Todd, don't do that. Todd, what did someone get fired for?
7: We had a fourth-year lock, a fresh first-year female apprentice about 8 metres in the air in a scissor lift and then went for a coffee break for 15 minutes.
5: And you left her up there?
7: Left her up there for 15 minutes, went and got a coffee, come back, and she didn't have a phone or anything. And then the boss found out and he was gone that afternoon.
5: Did you say she was first-year apprentice?
7: First year, about 4 weeks in, I believe.
5: Oh, did she find it funny?
7: Not particularly.
5: No. Oh,
0: yeah,
5: no.
0: That'd be scary. A bloody scissor lift.
7: Yeah. Oh, she 15. Did not enjoy it.
0: Remember
5: that's funny.
0: We were at the old mob, the other station.
4: No, I don't remember.
0: And we had Dan McPherson come in for an interview.
4: Oh, yeah.
0: And the mics weren't working in the studio. We asked where the technician is. And we sat there for half an hour with Dan McPherson, just doing small talk.
5: Unless it was Dan, he was a friend of the show.
0: And then the tech walked in and went,
5: "Oh, sorry, I've been getting my car serviced.
0: I'm down at Vic Road.
5: Sorry. Like, sorry, what?
4: That was the least of our problems.
5: I had to get my car roadworthy. We're like, we're live on air and you're the technician.
0: I know, but the wait was long.
5: Oh. Okay. No, all right. Yeah,
4: they did things differently there, Jace.
5: They did. And we were the ones that got fired.
0: Yeah.
5: Somehow.
4: Some justice there.
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11: 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In Lidcombe, we've got a crash closing one northbound lane on Olympic Drive at Vaughan Street. In Rockdale, we're down to just one lane in each direction on West Botany Street due to roadworks between French and Burmall Streets. The M5 is on time through Lamia Moorbank and Milperra. In Mascot, roads approaching the airport are clear, including Southern Cross Drive. Travel time from the CBD, currently 10 minutes. And in Eastern Creek, the M4 M7 interchange is incident-free. 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Mostly sunny, top of 21. Right now it's 11 on Sydney's Nova 96.9. 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
1: Prior to making it big in acting, he was also a model. Of course he was. Please welcome to the show, Josh Houston.
0: Hey!
4: Hello.
5: Morning.
6: Good morning.
7: Is your world spinning, Josh Houston? Because this show is everywhere at the moment.
5: Yeah, it's pretty nuts for sure. But at the end of the day, like, I'm still doing this interview in a car. Oh.
6: So we're on Zoom at the moment. You're just pulled over on the side of the road, are you?
0: But is it a Lamborghini?
5: It's an Audi. It's a nice car.
7: Oh, yeah. Who are you riding with, Josh?
5: Jane, my publicist.
0: Oh, Jane.
6: Yep. Oh, they're literally...
5: She's making sure I don't say anything bad.
6: Pulled over on the side of the road.
5: She's got the spray gun ready.
6: Where are you and Jane, Josh? Are you in Melbourne? Are you in Sydney? Are you on the other side of the world?
5: We're in Sydney. I was like, do you want to know the exact...
7: Give us your GPS coordinates.
0: Off Campus, number one worldwide on Prime Video, which is incredible.
6: Congratulations.
0: Renewed for season two. However, there are rumours floating around that you will not be part of season two.
5: No, I won't. Not season two. We'll see what happens later down the track. But, Justin walks off into the sunset
7: Justin.
5: For a bit.
6: Because
5: I know.
6: Well, this series, it is based on the books. Now, had you read the books before you auditioned for this role?
5: No, I read the book, The Deal, during the audition process while I was, prepping for the singing and whatnot to go to LA and do the chemistry reads. But, yeah, no, I'd heard about it because, the book talk universe is pretty all over the internet. And book talk, the scientific term. I hadn't read it until, the audition process started.
7: Okay, so... Now, to paint a picture, I'm a single bloke in my 40s who is mildly obsessed with this series. Now, I don't know what sort of magic you guys have spun, but it is very watchable. Now, in terms of your character, you're sort of a bit of a rock star, but am I right in saying you before this role, you didn't sing, you didn't play an instrument? Like, how has it all evolved?
5: Yeah, before this role, I had the musical ability of a triangle. that was basically it. And, for this role, I learned how to sing. I got singing lessons, guitar lessons, piano lessons, and kind of just, put the blinders on and gave it a crack. But, learned everything for this.
6: Is there anything he can't do?
7: I know.
0: Well, we were talking about the show earlier and... Lauren watched a little bit of bit over the weekend.
7: She stuffed things up, Josh. Yeah. Wait for this. Lauren, tell Josh what happened.
6: I was like, right, I've got to watch it this weekend. It's not great weather in Melbourne. I'm gonna binge. And I started and my fiance walked in. He's like, what are you watching? I'm like, let's watch from the start again. Anyway, so we watched from what we thought was the start and it turns out it was the episode where it was just a lot of penises in the locker room.
5: Congratulations.
6: Someone has logged into my Prime and had been watching it. So I thought it was the first episode, but it wasn't. So I'd come in at like episode six or seven.
0: I thought that's how the series started.
6: And I was very confused. And keeping in mind, Josh,
7: I had highly recommended this series.
5: Yeah.
7: And the first thing she sees
6: is a whole lot of willies. It's pretty steamy. It's pretty saucy.
5: It's 2026. Anything could be happening.
7: And it's not like she hasn't seen one before, Josh.
0: Exactly, yeah.
6: I had to rewatch it a few times to understand what was happening.
0: How did you describe it this morning? You're an old woman watching.
6: I was an old woman watching a bunch of naked college boys. Anyway.
0: My question is, did you sit down with the family and watch this when it came out? How was the screening?
5: I was away when it came out. But,
0: smart.
5: Usually, because I have two little sisters, so usually, and when it shows like this, I know, oh dear is so correct. When there's shows like this, or I did another one called Doom Prophecy, which has quite a bit of nudity in it as well, I leave the room.
0: Yeah.
6: I run. With little sisters, fair enough.
0: Mate, I used to leave the room if we're watching a movie as a family and a love scene came on.
6: Yeah.
0: I'd be like, I'm going to get more ice cream. I can only imagine how bad it would be if you were in the show.
6: Yes.
5: I'm like, I'm just going to pee again.
7: Hey, Josh, the CV looks pretty good at the moment. I mean, are you living a dream at the, right now? It's pretty cool.
5: Yeah, thank you, man. I mean, yeah, it's pretty nuts and I guess very surreal to see it all come together, but I don't know, everything kind of feels the same, to be honest, in a roundabout way. I just go home and all my mates bully me and so does my family and I'm like, this is great. Yeah, it's the same
7: reality
5: thing.
7: Check.
0: You're an Aussie.
6: Keeping you grounded. But, I mean, I loved you in Heartbreak High. Obviously, Off Campus is taking the world by storm. But what's next for you? Because we see a lot of Aussies, they start to do well and then they take off, they have to relocate, go and live overseas. What's your plans moving forward?
5: I go to Europe in a couple of weeks. So I do that. And then other than that, we're kind of just picking what role we want to, I guess, do next, which is a pretty nice position to be in at the moment.
0: Absolutely.
7: Gotta keep the pants on, Josh, or what's
5: I mean, I try to keep them on.
7: I mean, Justin was pretty clean in the series.
0: You sound disappointed.
5: I mean, like was this?
6: It's made you take him off. No, it's fine. You're in the car on the side of the road.
5: I'm joking. Jane will have a heart attack.
0: I think Jane, the publicist, is going to appreciate you taking your pants off. On a
5: the spray gun will come back out.
0: Yeah. Hey, look, Off Campus, it is streaming now on Prime Video. Mate, congratulations. Number one worldwide. Massive.
7: Huge.
6: Congratulations.
5: Thank you very much. Thank you. Thanks for having me.
0: Anytime.
6: Oh, pleasure. I think we're going to be seeing a lot more of you, Josh, all around the world. You're a superstar and we're thrilled you joined us this morning. Thank you.
5: Thank you.
0: Good on you, mate. Have a good day.
4: Jase, Lauren and Clint. 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
24: 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In Rockdale, lanes are closed both directions on West Botany Street due to roadworks between French and Burmall Streets. In Narellan, roadworks have lanes closed eastbound on the Northern Road, Narellan Road at Camden Valley Way. In Cogra, Princes Highway, hassle-free at President Avenue. No dramas for the M2. Travel time eastbound from Windsor Road to the Lane Cove Tunnel, currently 11 minutes, and it's a good run on the M4 through Homebush. 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Mostly sunny, top of 21. Right now it's 12 on Sydney's Nova 96.9. 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
26: Good morning, I'm Eleanor Quirk. Australia's Defence Minister has sounded the alarm over a new battlefield emerging under the sea. Richard Marles telling an Asian security summit there's been an alarming number of attacks on underwater cables. It's forced Australia, the US and the UK to invest in underwater drones as part of the AUKUS pact. The minister's calling on Beijing to come clean about what's really going on.
27: It's striking that several cables have been severed across the Baltic and the Taiwan Strait since November of 2024. Now, maybe all of these were accidents, but even if they were, it highlights the vulnerability of this crucial part of the globe's infrastructure.
26: A group of miners trapped in flooded caves for 10 days in Laos have miraculously freed themselves. Heavy-duty water pumps were brought in ahead of a second attempt to reach the men. But to the surprise of rescuers, the group walked out themselves overnight. Aussie cave diver Josh Richards, who's part of the rescue team, was just moments away from entering the cave system.
28: So the pump obviously did the job, and they've just decided they didn't want to be in the cave anymore. They literally crawled out themselves. They were in good enough condition that they could push themselves through sumpy, muddy water and then crawl through an absolutely horrendous cave for about 350 metres on their own.
26: The only so-called ISIS bride barred from returning to Australia has penned a number of handwritten letters claiming to be a victim. Hoden Abbey has been slapped with a 2-year temporary exclusion order after she was deemed too high a risk to return from Syria with a group of other women. Her letters trying to convince Australian authorities to lift the ban have now been released. In them, she claims she was tricked and trafficked. And Olivia Rodrigo says she pays no attention to ISIS brides. Barred from returning to Australia has penned a number of handwritten letters claiming to be a victim. Hoden Abbey has been slapped with a 2-year temporary exclusion order after she was deemed too high a risk to return from Syria with a group of other women. Her letters trying to convince Australian authorities to lift the ban have now been released. In

0: 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It is Jase, Lauren and Clint.
1: It's a nice day to start again.
0: Don't need a wedding ring anymore. We're replacing it. No.
2: Could renew your vows.
0: Replacing wedding rings with Allen keys.
3: I've got my friend's 40th this weekend.
2: Yeah.
3: And they're doing it together because they turned 40.
0: Oh, yeah.
3: And I keep saying, you guys can renew your vows.
2: Can you imagine?
0: Are they having it at an IKEA store?
3: No.
0: The reason I ask is you can now, for what, one special day, get married at IKEA.
2: Oh, yeah.
0: Got to go to...
2: Sounds...
3: What do you mean one special...
0: So they're doing it as a one-off day, five different locations in Sweden.
2: No. I was going to say, it sounds utterly boganic.
0: I heard a rumour somewhere. Listen
3: You've
0: to you.
3: You've got no idea.
0: I heard a rumour IKEA only filled a new store once they paid off the other one.
2: Oh, so that's very, why it's just thrifty.
0: Yeah. So anyway, you can now get married at IKEA if you're into meatballs and Allen keys and that sort of thing.
2: Oh, that would be the catering sort of thing.
3: What are they doing? Are they catering by IKEA?
0: No, they're bringing in...
3: What aisle are they getting married? Is it like a walk down the aisle gap?
0: They will set up like a little ceremony area.
3: Why?
2: No, you've got to build your own arch with the Allen key.
0: Oh, you would too.
2: Yeah.
3: What? Can I ask why they're doing it?
0: Just as a promotion. You know these companies are like.
3: Oh.
0: You don't want to do it?
3: No.
0: You guys ever gone to a really random location for a wedding?
3: Not like IKEA. No. Remember we had that woman that called and said they had the wedding at Smorgies?
0: That's right.
2: Yeah.
3: A random location.
2: I mean, reception. But the nuptials? Were there nuptials at Smorgies?
0: No. I would say random receptions as well. 13 24 10 is our number.
2: Yeah.
0: If you have been to a random location for a wedding or reception.
2: I don't know about a theme wedding.
3: No.
0: Like a dresser?
3: Viking wedding, exactly.
2: We're getting married at Cryle Castle and dressed as your favourite knight.
3: Freaks me out.
2: Yeah, I know. I know you were the queen. Or the...
3: I was the wench.
2: You were the wench.
0: We're redoing our vows at Witches and Britches.
2: Can I
0: put you guys down for a yes?
3: Where's Witches and Britches?
0: Still a thing.
2: Is it?
0: Just out of the city.
2: Is it? I thought it was Dracula's.
3: I thought we had Dracula's.
2: Oh, no, it is.
0: No, we got Witches and
2: Britches.
3: Dracula's was near the Queen Vic Market, wasn't it?
0: Yeah, Witches and Britches is down there.
2: Oh, so you arrive on the ghost train.
3: What about the Titanic restaurant? Moby went to that, our audio
0: Moby,
3: guy, didn't he?
0: Yes. How was
3: or it's
0: Titanic?
3: A Titanic pub, isn't it? Imagine getting married there. You could be Jack and Rose.
2: Oh, romantic.
3: Well, that didn't end well.
2: No.
3: So maybe not.
0: 13 24 10 is our number. Have you been to a random location for a wedding or reception?
2: Yeah, IKEA is just...
3: That's just ridiculous.
2: Yeah,
3: is
2: silly.
3: It free? Is that why they're doing it? To get as many people in as they can?
0: Probably.
3: Mm. Yeah.
0: IKEA always ends in a fight.
2: Does it?
0: Oh, mate. Yeah.
2: A lot of weddings end in a fight.
0: I went on a date with a girl, and when I got to her house to pick her up, she was midway through assembling an IKEA cabinet, and she said, hey, can you come in and help?

0: me before we go.
1: That's exactly why. Yeah.
0: That's why I was.
1: She didn't want to go on a date with you. She wanted you to fix her cabinet.
0: Yeah, she needed
2: a distraction.
0: Now that I think about it.

0: I don't know how to do that.
1: Let me put that in a meal for you. Oh, it's going to save money.
2: Pepsi Max.
0: Did the booze turn up, Ben, at least?
3: There was plenty of booze. Good. It ended up being a great party.
1: Yeah,
0: sometimes when things go pear-shaped, they end up being more fun and finger-licking good, Clint.
1: Lauren on 13-24-10, where was the wedding?
4: All right, so we had a wedding on the beach in Queensland that we went to. And then the uncle, he can drive a bus, so they hired a little minibus. We get on this bus and we've all got little gift bags and thought, what the hell is this? And there's bathers from Sheen and a towel in there.
0: Oh.
4: They took us all to Wet n Wild thinking it would be awesome, but none of the wedding party, the women, had prepared to think you're going to be in bathers and need to, you know, shave certain areas.
2: Well, they've had a spray tan, haven't they?
1: So legs up on the seat in front and shave away.
4: Yeah, so they thought it was a great idea. We're going to Wet n Wild and, not many people were very happy about it. Yeah,
0: it was a bit of a flop, was it?
2: They had their hair done, nails done.
1: That was a problem.
0: And they hadn't had a wax, Clint. That's what Lauren was concerned about. Yeah. She hadn't popped down to Brazilian Butterfly pre-Wet n Wild.
2: I mean,
1: very odd.
2: You'd be doing that before a wedding.
0: Well, they would have
2: been
0: like, this is so fun. And then people would have been like, oh, I need to prepare.
1: Yeah, I don't think people really thought that through.
0: I don't think I'd be thrilled to be in a Sheen bikini.
2: I mean, it'd be pretty,
0: zero warning.
2: It'd be pretty cool.
0: Spray tan.
2: To have your bride and groom on the speed slides, though, racing each other. That'd be good.
1: Well, then you enjoy that wedding.
0: I think you need to give people some warning, though, so they can get some tan on their bods and, you know.
1: I mean, I've just dry cleaned my suit. I don't want to be getting out of that, putting on swimmers.
0: It's pretty funny.
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7: 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In Waterloo, we have a hazard closing a northbound lane in the Dacey Todman Tunnel. In the CBD, look out for a breakdown that's northbound on the Sydney Harbour Bridge. North Parramatta Bridge works with reduced lanes on North Rocks Road at Church Street both ways. St Clair to Erskine Park, ongoing roadworks on Memory Road. That's in both directions between the M4 and Erskine Park Road. Lane closures and speed reductions in effect. 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Mostly sunny, top of 21 today in the city and 21 in the west. Right now, it's a cold 13 degrees on Sydney's Nova 96.9. 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
16: 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In Waterloo, a sprinkler system creating havoc on the Eastern Distributor in the Dacey Todman Tunnel. They've had to close the tunnel northbound. Avoid it if you can. In Narellan, intersection upgrade. Closing lanes on the Northern Road, Narellan Road and Camden Valley Way. Looking south, the Princess Highway moving well through Sylvania and Guy Mia. And no hassles north to the Central Coast on the M1. Travel time from Woorunga to the Hawkesbury, currently 13 minutes. 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Mostly sunny, top of 21, right now at 16 on Sydney's Nova 96.9. 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